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7: Sunny skies rule the afternoon with highs in the mid-80s. And things stay clear tonight as temperatures settle near 62. Sunshine sticks around tomorrow, too, pushing highs into the upper 80s, before a few high clouds drift in overnight with lows close to 70. Monday brings a mix of sun and clouds with temperatures climbing into the low 90s. And Tuesday looks clear and warm, highs near 94 under light winds out of the west.

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2: Argentina has just scored on a header only about 10 minutes into the game of their World Cup quarterfinal in Kansas City. Argentina 1-0 over Switzerland early. The winner gets England in a semifinal that'll be Wednesday afternoon indoors in Atlanta. England won in Miami, steamy Miami tonight in overtime, 2-1 over Norway, two goals for Jude Bellingham. The Seattle Seahawks will be sold to a group led by a 49ers limited partner, reportedly for over $9.5 billion, an NFL record. The deal is subject to approval.

0: by league owners maybe before September. WNBA wins for Las Vegas, Portland, and Minnesota, which beat New York 90-85. Linda Noskova won the Wimbledon final in three sets, despite blowing five match points in the second set. To baseball, at Pittsburgh, after a rainout last night, the Pirates swept a doubleheader from Milwaukee. White Sox 1-0 over the A's.
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2: Sunny skies rule the afternoon with highs in the mid-80s. And things stay clear tonight as temperatures settle near 62. Sunshine sticks around tomorrow, too, pushing highs into the upper 80s, before a few high clouds drift in overnight with lows close to 70. Monday brings a mix of sun and clouds with temperatures climbing into the low 90s. And Tuesday looks clear and warm, highs near 94 under light winds out of the west.

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5: Tonight, skies

Stay clear, with lows near 62 and a gentle east breeze. Tomorrow brings more sun than clouds and a high near 88. Then fair skies tomorrow night with lows in the upper 60s. Monday looks mostly sunny with highs near 93. Tuesday stays sunny too, highs climbing into the mid-90s under light winds out of the west. And by Wednesday, we're back to sunshine, with highs peaking near 92.

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2: Overtime in Kansas City in the last World Cup quarterfinal. Argentina and Switzerland tied at one in the 98th minute. The Swiss playing a man down from the 72nd minute on. 5 minutes prior to that, they had tied the game at one. The winner gets England in a semifinal on Wednesday afternoon indoors in Atlanta. In the heat of Miami tonight, England eliminated Norway 2-1 in overtime. Both goals for Jude Bellingham. The Seattle Seahawks will be sold to a group led by a 49ers limited partner. Linda Noskova won the Wimbledon final in three sets. Two late ball games in the majors. The Padres back in the lead on Toronto, 8-7 in the bottom of the seventh, and it's Arizona ahead at Dodger Stadium, 6-2 over LA, top of the seventh. Philadelphia ended Detroit's six-game winning streak 4-2. Christopher Sanchez, 11-4, got the win. Boston won its eighth straight game.
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7: Tonight, skies stay clear with lows near 62 and a gentle east breeze. Tomorrow brings more sun than clouds and a high near 88. Then fair skies tomorrow night with lows in the upper 60s. Monday looks mostly sunny with highs near 93. Tuesday stays sunny too, highs climbing into the mid-90s under light winds out of the west. And by Wednesday, we're back to sunshine with highs peaking near 92.

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1: Tonight, skies stay clear with lows near 62 and a gentle east breeze. Tomorrow brings more sun than clouds and a high near 88. Then fair skies tomorrow night with lows in the upper 60s. Monday looks mostly sunny with highs near 93. Tuesday stays sunny too, highs climbing into the mid-90s under light winds out of the west. And by Wednesday, we're back to sunshine, with highs peaking near 92.
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1: The World Cup quarterfinals finished up Saturday night with Argentina's overtime win against Switzerland, 3-1 in Kansas City, with two goals in about the last 10 minutes. The Swiss played a man down from the 72nd minute on. Earlier in steamy Miami, England won in overtime, 2-1, eliminating Norway. So it's England versus Argentina in a Wednesday afternoon semifinal. The other semi is Tuesday afternoon, Spain versus France. The Seattle Seahawks will be sold to a group led by a 49ers limited partner, reportedly for over $9.5 billion, an NFL record. In the WNBA's late game, Las Vegas 106-58 over Phoenix. At UFC 329, Max Holloway beat Conor McGregor in the first round due to a McGregor leg injury. To baseball, Boston won its 8th straight, 4-0 at the Mets. Late night victories for San Diego and Arizona. Philadelphia won at Detroit 4-2.
2: We start off clear this morning with lows in the low 60s. Sunshine takes over today with highs near 88. Skies stay clear tonight, lows near 70. Tomorrow brings plenty of sunshine, highs in the mid-90s, and light west winds. Tuesday looks a touch warmer, more sun than clouds. Highs around 95, lows in the low 70s, winds from the west near 10. Wednesday, the sunshine sticks around with temperatures in the low 90s.

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1: The World Cup quarterfinals finished up Saturday night with Argentina's overtime win against Switzerland, 3-1 in Kansas City, with two goals in about the last 10 minutes. The Swiss played a man down from the 72nd minute on. Earlier in steamy Miami, England won in overtime, 2-1, eliminating Norway. So it's England versus Argentina in a Wednesday afternoon semifinal. The other semi is Tuesday afternoon, Spain versus France. The Seattle Seahawks will be sold to a group led by a 49ers limited partner, reportedly for over $9.5 billion, an NFL record. In the WNBA's late game, Las Vegas 106-58 over Phoenix. At UFC 329, Max Holloway beat Conor McGregor in the first round due to a McGregor leg injury. To baseball, Boston won its 8th straight, 4-0 at the Mets. Late night victories for San Diego and Arizona. Philadelphia won at Detroit 4-2.
2: We start off clear this morning with lows in the low 60s. Sunshine takes over today with highs near 88. Skies stay clear tonight, lows near 70. Tomorrow brings plenty of sunshine, highs in the mid-90s, and light west winds. Tuesday looks a touch warmer, more sun than clouds. Highs around 95, lows in the low 70s, winds from the west near 10. Wednesday, the sunshine sticks around, with temperatures in the low 90s,

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1: The World Cup quarterfinals finished up Saturday night with Argentina's overtime win against Switzerland, 3-1 in Kansas City, with two goals in about the last 10 minutes. The Swiss played a man down from the 72nd minute on. Earlier in steamy Miami, England won in overtime, 2-1, eliminating Norway. So it's England versus Argentina in a Wednesday afternoon semifinal. The other semi is Tuesday afternoon, Spain versus France. The Seattle Seahawks will be sold to a group led by 49ers limited partner, reportedly for over $9.5 billion, an NFL record. In the WNBA's late game, Las Vegas 106-58 over Phoenix. At UFC 329, Max Holloway beat Conor McGregor in the first round due to a McGregor leg injury. To baseball, Boston won its 8th straight, 4-0 at the Mets. Late night victories for San Diego and Arizona. Philadelphia won at Detroit 4-2.
2: We start off clear this morning with lows in the low 60s. Sunshine takes over today with highs near 88. Skies stay clear tonight, lows near 70. Tomorrow brings plenty of sunshine, highs in the mid-90s, and light west winds. Tuesday looks a touch warmer, more sun than clouds. Highs around 95, lows in the low 70s, winds from the west near 10. Wednesday, the sunshine sticks around with temperatures in the low 90s.

We start off clear this morning with lows in the low 60s. Sunshine takes over today with highs near 88. Skies stay clear tonight, lows near 70. Tomorrow brings plenty of sunshine, highs in the mid-90s, and light west winds. Tuesday looks a touch warmer, more sun than clouds. Highs around 95, lows in

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1: The World Cup quarterfinals finished up Saturday night with Argentina's overtime win against Switzerland, 3-1 in Kansas City, with two goals in about the last 10 minutes. The Swiss played a man down from the 72nd minute on. Earlier in steamy Miami, England won in overtime, 2-1, eliminating Norway. So it's England versus Argentina in a Wednesday afternoon semifinal. The other semi is Tuesday afternoon, Spain versus France. The Seattle Seahawks will be sold to a group led by a 49ers limited partner, reportedly for over $9.5 billion, an NFL record. In the WNBA's late game, Las Vegas 106-58 over Phoenix. At UFC 329, Max Holloway beat Conor McGregor in the first round due to a McGregor leg injury. To baseball, Boston won its 8th straight, 4-0 at the Mets. Late night victories for San Diego and Arizona. Philadelphia won at Detroit 4-2.
2: We start off clear this morning with lows in the low 60s. Sunshine takes over today with highs near 88. Skies stay clear tonight, lows near 70. Tomorrow brings plenty of sunshine, highs in the mid-90s, and light west winds. Tuesday looks a touch warmer, more sun than clouds. Highs around 95, lows in the low 70s, winds from the west near 10. Wednesday, the sunshine sticks around with temperatures in the low 90s.

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2: The World Cup quarterfinals finished up Saturday night with Argentina's overtime win against Switzerland, 3-1 in Kansas City, with two goals in about the last 10 minutes. The Swiss played a man down from the 72nd minute on. Earlier in steamy Miami, England won in overtime, 2-1, eliminating Norway. So it's England versus Argentina in a Wednesday afternoon semifinal. The other semi is Tuesday afternoon, Spain versus France. The Seattle Seahawks will be sold to a group led by a 49ers limited partner, reportedly for over $9.5 billion, an NFL record. In the WNBA's late game, Las Vegas 106-58 over Phoenix. At UFC 329, Max Holloway beat Conor McGregor in the first round due to a McGregor leg injury. To baseball, Boston won its 8th straight, 4-0 at the Mets. Late night victories for San Diego and Arizona. Philadelphia won at Detroit 4-2.
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4: Today, clear skies, a high in the upper 80s. Through the night, clear with a low in the upper 60s. Tomorrow, expect sunshine and a high in the mid-90s. Light west winds. Tomorrow night, clear, lows again in the upper 60s. Then Tuesday, sun with some clouds, highs again in the mid-90s. Lows in the low 70s overnight. By Wednesday, expect a few clouds and a high in the low 90s. Lows in the upper 60s overnight.

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5: Today, clear skies, a high in the upper 80s. Through the night, clear with a low in the upper 60s. Tomorrow, expect sunshine and a high in the mid 90s. Light west winds. Tomorrow night, clear. Lows again in the upper 60s. Then Tuesday, sun with some clouds. Highs again in the mid 90s. Lows in the low 70s overnight. By Wednesday, expect a few clouds and a high in the low 90s. Lows in the upper 60s overnight.

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2: Today, clear skies, a high in the upper 80s. Through the night, clear with a low in the upper 60s. Tomorrow, expect sunshine and a high in the mid 90s. Light west winds. Tomorrow night, clear, lows again in the upper 60s. Then Tuesday, sun with some clouds, highs again in the mid-90s, lows in the low 70s overnight. By Wednesday, expect a few clouds and a high in the low 90s, lows in the upper 60s overnight.
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7: Today, clear skies, a high in the upper 80s. Through the night, clear with a low in the upper 60s. Tomorrow, expect sunshine and a high in the mid-90s. Light west winds. Tomorrow night, clear, lows again in the upper 60s. Then Tuesday, sun with some clouds, highs again in the mid-90s, lows in the low 70s overnight. By Wednesday, expect a few clouds and a high in the low 90s, lows in the upper 60s overnight.

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5: Today, clear skies, a high in the upper 80s. Through the night, clear with a low in the upper 60s. Tomorrow, expect sunshine and a high in the mid 90s. Light west winds. Tomorrow night, clear, lows again in the upper 60s. Then Tuesday, sun with some clouds, highs again in the mid-90s, lows in the low 70s overnight. By Wednesday, expect a few clouds and a high in the low 90s, lows in the upper 60s overnight.

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5: Today's clear with highs in the upper 80s, then clear skies overnight with lows in the upper 60s. Tomorrow turns sunny, highs in the low 90s, west winds at 10. That night stays clear, similar lows in the upper 60s, light west winds. Tuesday looks mostly clear and warmer, highs in the mid-90s, lows falling back to the low 70s. Wednesday is mainly sunny, highs in the low 90s, overnight lows in the upper 60s.

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5: Today's clear with highs in the upper 80s, then clear skies overnight with lows in the upper 60s. Tomorrow turns sunny, highs in the low 90s, west winds at 10. That night stays clear, similar lows in the upper 60s, light west winds. Tuesday looks mostly clear and warmer, highs in the mid-90s, lows falling back to the low 70s. Wednesday is mainly sunny, highs in the low 90s, overnight lows in the upper 60s.

When it comes to playing the hottest country music, it's happening here.

the old man's face. Front page obituary, he was a millionaire. 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
2: As we speak, in the men's singles final at Wimbledon, top seed and defending champion Jannik Sinner taking on two seed Alexander Zverev. Zverev won the first set in a tiebreaker. The second set also went to a tiebreaker, but this time Sinner prevailed, so they're tied at one set apiece. And right now, in the third set, Sinner leads Zverev 4-3. In Major League Baseball, the Toronto Blue Jays announced today that Dylan Cease will be the starting pitcher for the American League in Tuesday's All-Star Game. On the field right now in Pittsburgh, the Pirates lead the Milwaukee Brewers 14-2 in the top of the fifth inning. Pirates scored 4 in the second. They then scored 10 in the bottom of the fourth inning, including scoring 7 runs before making an out. Nationals lead the Yankees 1-0 in the top half of the second.
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7: Today's clear with highs in the upper 80s, then clear skies overnight with lows in the upper 60s. Tomorrow turns sunny, highs in the low 90s, west winds at 10. That night stays clear, similar lows in the upper 60s, light west winds. Tuesday looks mostly clear and warmer, highs in the mid-90s, lows falling back to the low 70s. Wednesday is mainly sunny, highs in the low 90s, overnight lows in the upper 60s.

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1: Today's clear with highs in the upper 80s, then clear skies overnight with lows in the upper 60s. Tomorrow turns sunny, highs in the low 90s, west winds at 10. That night stays clear, similar lows in the upper 60s, light west winds. Tuesday looks mostly clear and warmer, highs in the mid 90s, lows falling back to the low 70s. Wednesday is mainly sunny, highs in the low 90s, overnight lows in the upper 60s.

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2: For the second straight year, Jannik Sinner is a winner at Wimbledon.
3: The forehand winner from Jannik Sinner, who keeps his Wimbledon crown flat on his back. What a performance. What a match. What drama. What brilliance from both.
2: It lasted four sets on Wimbledon radio as Sinner defeated second seed Sasha Zverev in four sets, 6-7, 7-6, 6-3, 6-4. It's the first slam win in 2026 for Sinner, fifth overall of his career. News just in from Major League Baseball as we're headed to the All-Star break. Philly starter Christopher Sanchez will start Tuesday's All-Star game for the National League, managed by Dodgers skipper Dave Roberts. Toronto Blue Jays pitcher Dylan Cease has been named the starting pitcher for the American League. Phillies pitcher Zach Wheeler declined an opportunity to play in the All-Star game. He was chosen as a replacement, says he didn't want to be the fifth option. Pirates beat the Brewers 14-5.
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6: Plenty of sunshine today with highs climbing into the upper 80s, and skies stay clear tonight as we dip into the upper 60s. Tomorrow looks bright and sunny again, warming things up into the low 90s, then mostly clear overnight with lows settling in the low 70s. As we head into Tuesday, expect mostly sunny skies and highs reaching the mid-90s, with lows once again in the low 70s and a light breeze out of the west.
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5: Plenty of sunshine today with highs climbing into the upper 80s and skies stay clear tonight as we dip into the upper 60s. Tomorrow looks bright and sunny again, warming things up into the low 90s, then mostly clear overnight with lows settling in the low 70s. As we head into Tuesday, expect mostly sunny skies and highs reaching the mid 90s with lows once again in the low 70s and a light breeze out of the west.

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3: Plenty of sunshine today with highs climbing into the upper 80s, and skies stay clear tonight as we dip into the upper 60s. Tomorrow looks bright and sunny again, warming things up into the low 90s, then mostly clear overnight with lows settling in the low 70s. As we head into Tuesday, expect mostly sunny skies and highs reaching the mid 90s, with lows once again in the low 70s and a light breeze out of the west.

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4: Number one, Jannik Sinner won the Wimbledon title in four sets, beating number two, Alexander Zverev. It's Sinner's fifth career Grand Slam title. He's now beaten Zverev 10 straight times head-to-head. In the WNBA, Toronto won its game in Montreal, 93-91 over New York. The LA Sparks fired general manager Reagan Pebley. The World Cup semifinals start Tuesday afternoon. FIFA today said it will look into the World Cup field being expanded from 48 to 64 teams in the future. In golf, Tom Kim took the Scottish Open by two strokes after a final round 64, his first tour title in nearly 3 years. At this weekend's celebrity golf event at Lake Tahoe, Marty Fish was the winner, his third victory there. NASCAR's race south of Atlanta just getting underway tonight. Baseball has hit the All-Star break. Arizona beat the Dodgers again 5-3. The Phillies' Christopher Sanchez will start the All-Star game for the NL.
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6: Plenty of sunshine today with highs climbing into the upper 80s, and skies stay clear tonight as we dip into the

upper 60s. Tomorrow looks bright and sunny again, warming things up into the low 90s, then mostly clear overnight with lows settling in the low 70s. As we head into Tuesday, expect mostly sunny skies and highs reaching the mid 90s, with lows once again in the low 70s and a light breeze out of the west.